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1: From Mount Jerima to the mountain ranges of the Pacaraimas. 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Umi Mumma. From Kamarang to Itaring Bang. I'll be a listen via.

Right after you hear all them things, how you gonna afford them people from Breeden Russ, Working Russ, Bridge Lust, Glazier's Lust, Christine's Lust, Catherine's Lust, Roden Rust, Lust and Rust? Where on to you, boy? Where on to you?

All them from Belladrum, all the man them from Hopetown, all the gal them from Rising Sun, and everybody from Kingston. Well, look at Tory. You ever hear radio like a this before? Me not think so, you know. This is what I would call Vibes FM.

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1: 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You hear what I tell you? 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

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Listen.

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Remember Navin from Monrepo? I remember Avinash from Chatumago. What about them Glasgow by from Glasgow, Hozororo, Isano, and Mokomoko? 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
3: The answer is we got to evolve, bro. If we want to keep up with what's happening in our world, we have to be able to give people news now. One of the things our CEO here at NCN says a lot of the time is that the deadline for news is no longer at 6 o'clock.
2: Yeah.
3: It is right now.
2: It's right
3: and now. 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
1: With the news on this time, I'm Kristen Jasai. Good morning. Residents of Region 2 who require dialysis treatment will soon be able to access the life-saving service closer to home as the government moves to operationalize two dialysis chairs at the Lima Regional Hospital. President Dr. Van Ali made the announcement recently while commissioning the Ministry of Health's new drug bond in Region 2. He noted that the intervention will spare patients and their families the hardship of traveling to Regions 3 and 4 for treatment. The Ministry of Public Works will host a stakeholder consultation on Friday, July 17, for the proposed Mahaika to Abari Road upgrade project, which is being supported by the World Bank. Public Works Minister Juan Edgell and the project team

0: The event will bring together government officials, employers, educators, industry leaders, and young people to discuss the skills needed for Guyana's growing economy. The forum aims to strengthen links between education and employment while preparing youths for future job opportunities. Now in the region, Venezuela has appointed a new foreign minister. Interim President Delcy Rodriguez on Monday announced that Felix Plasencia will take over the role replacing Evan Gill. And internationally, the sister of U.S. Senator Lindsey Graham will serve as his temporary replacement after the South Carolina lawmaker died from an aortic tear on Saturday. Darlene Graham Norden was formally chosen by South Carolina Governor Henry McMaster on Monday, who introduced her as Graham's darling little sister, who would finish his work for him now. And that's the news to the moment.
1: Newsflash!
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Remember that weird thing your grandmother used to say? A bird in the hand is worth two in the bush? What does that even mean? Well, stop scratching your head and start tuning in. I'm breaking down the world's most famous proverbs every weekday at 10 a.m. Get your daily dose of wisdom, Sweet Mouth, only on 100.1.

0: Hi there, I'm woman Carver Elgin, station at traffic headquarters in Blairy. According to Section 76.1 of the Motor Vehicles and Road Traffic Act, Chapter 5102, the rules of the road are: all vehicles must keep to the left or near side of the road while driving a vehicle. When meeting another vehicle traveling in the opposite direction, you must keep well to the left or near side of the road. When being overtaken, you must keep to the left or near side of the road. You should not, therefore, except when you intend to overtake or turn right, drive along the middle of the road.
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1: 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Well, look at Tory. You ever hear radio like a this before? Me not think so, you know. 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

0: You are listening to Bollywood Beats on Vibes 100.1 FM. My name is Kavita. I hope you are enjoying our smooth music on this beautiful Tuesday morning, Tuesday the 14th of July 2026. Whether you are heading to work, to do some business, to transact some business out there, or you know, you are heading to do some shopping, I hope you get there safely.
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1: Let's remind you on this beautiful Tuesday, we have a beautiful quote to share with you. 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

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And then you make the morning enough, you will feel nice. And here goes to know.

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5: Due date alert. 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
8: 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While you're living, you feel love life. And then you make the morning off, you will feel nice. And here goes to now.

16 minutes after that 9 o'clock hour. Good morning, good morning, good morning, Guyana. Happy Tuesday. Whether you know you're drinking that hot cup of coffee or tea, you're catching the minibus, or you're heading out right now to run some errands, it's a brand new day full of brand new blessings. So let's shake off, you know, that morning laziness and put a smile on our faces. We are alive, we are breathing, and we have the power, of course, to make today an awesome day, no matter what happened yesterday, all right? Today is that fresh start. Now, I know it's July and the house is lively because, you know, of course, the children are at home right now on the July-August vacation. So, parents, I know the noise can be plenty and the kitchen, you know, never seems to close. But let's take a moment today, you know, to speak life into our children. Let's encourage them. Let's tell them that they are smart, they are loved, and they are capable of greatness. Well, a massive congratulations to all our graduates. We love seeing those photos. Keep them coming, keep them posted. From nursery school right up to university, we see your hard work, and so too are young people graduating. The world is waiting for you. So do not be afraid to dream big. You are the future of this beautiful land, and you have what it takes to shine bright like a diamond, just like Rihanna says. Well, wishing everybody a safe, you know, productive and absolutely awesome Tuesday. Thank you so much for keeping it locked on to Vibes 100.1 FM. I'm Kieran Moyer, here to keep your company up until 13 hours, bring you the vibes and some updates as we go.

0: Well, if you've been saying, you know, this is the year I learn how to swim, the National Sports Commission is making it happen for Region 5 and 6. They are hosting, you know, an adult learn to swim program. So all the adults listening to Vibes right now, if you are in Region 5 or 6, you can head down to the Albion Estate Compound Pool. And so that will be running on selected dates throughout July and ending August 5. The sessions happen from 11 a.m. to 12 p.m. And the Guyana Life Saving Association team will be fully on deck to ensure, you know, a safe environment. So be a part. If you want to learn to swim, definitely head out there to the Albion Estate Compound Pool.
1: Life, but I see it in slow. And you see my lifestyle, I got G's in the dope.
0: A quick time check for you, 20 minutes after that 9 o'clock hour. This one is called Finesse by Feels.

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And just my reminder to you to have your breakfast. Remember, breakfast is the most important meal of the day. So if you haven't had your breakfast yet, what are you waiting for? It's breakfast time. Well, for those of you at home right now, because most of us are at work, we already had our breakfast.

0: Well, if you're now joining us, you're locked on to Vibes 100.1 FM. Hope you're enjoying the vibes right now. If you're celebrating your big day today, happy birthday to you. Wishing you all the best on your plus one. If you're celebrating that anniversary as well, happy anniversary. Remember, you can reach us on our WhatsApp, 7510228. Let us know if you're celebrating, and we'll definitely give you a shout out today. It is a beautiful, beautiful, beautiful, beautiful Tuesday morning, the second day in the work week. And guess what? It is July 14 already. Yes, we are going pretty fast in the month of July. I know the July-borns are celebrating. Well, it's about that time I tell you what's happening in the country right now, giving you that update. First up, a massive upgrade is coming for Georgetown shoppers and vendors. Over the weekend, Minister of Local Government and Regional Development Priyam Manickchand turned the SOD for a brand new $528.3 million rehabilitation of the East Rimeveld Market. So this project is set to completely replace the aging 48-year-old structure with a modern, clean, and accessible commercial hub. So vendors, your modern workspace is officially on the way. Heading over to Region 8, now where big doors are opening for our people. Minister of Human Services and Social Security, Dr. Vindhya Prasad, officially launched the certificate in paraprofessional social services. And that is right there in Madhya. And so this is a huge transformative investment. Not only will it, you know, seriously strengthen social support systems in the hinterland, but it is also creating direct meaningful employment opportunities for the residents of Region 8. Now let's talk about regional leadership. Guyana's electronic identification, the EID system, is making waves across the Caribbean. Several CARICOM member states are currently eyeing our system, looking to integrate their own EIDs with ours. And so what does this mean for you? It is paving the way for seamless, hassle-free regional travel in the near future. So Guyana is leading the digital charge. And speaking of leadership, big up to our youth. 30 young people from Upper Demerara and West Berbice have teamed up in Region 5 to launch a massive modern tunnel house poultry project. And so this facility has the capacity to rear a whopping 50,000 birds per cycle. They are stepping up to embrace President Dr. Mohamed Irfan Ali's vision using high-tech agriculture to strengthen our nation's food security. Well, parents, this one is for you. The education game is changing this September. The Ministry of Education has announced that the complete primary and secondary school curriculum is going fully digital. So through the Guyana Digital School, students right across the country will get free open access to learning materials online. No matter where you live, you know, top-tier learning is coming right to your screens. And finally, we head to Region 1, where dreams of home ownership are becoming reality. Over 50 families in New Mabaruma Housing Development are moving a massive step closer to building their homes. House lots have been allocated, and beneficiaries can now officially identify and access their land as infrastructural work and utility preparations move forward rapidly. And that's all we're tracking right now. But keep it locked on to Vibes 100.1 for more updates and for more great music. 32 minutes after that 9 o'clock hour, stay with us right here on Vibes FM.
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1: Watch out, man. Keep your eyes by the price. Get on your donkey, pop. No, stand out. The marathon still continue. That's what I said. You know, you wake up more time and the struggle is real, but nah, get.

Taurus O'Reilly on your radio right now. This one is called Just The Way You Are. 9 hours, 39. Well, if you are a small business owner in Region 9, get down to the Community Benab in Aishelton right now. The Ministry of Tourism, Industry and Commerce is hosting a one-stop shop business clinic, and it's running up until 3 p.m. today, or 15 hours. And it's completely free. All right, you can get on the spot, you know, help with business registration, TIN certificate applications, and compliance from the GRA, NIS, Small Business Bureau, and more. But do not forget to bring your birth certificate, your ID or passport, and existing business documents. So if you are in Region 9, head down to the Community Benab right now in Aishelton.

0: Hi there, I'm Woman Carver Elgin, station at traffic headquarters in Blairy. According to Section 76.1 of the Motor Vehicles and Road Traffic Act, Chapter 5102, the rules of the road are: all vehicles must keep to the left or near side of the road. While driving a vehicle, when meeting another vehicle traveling in the opposite direction, you must keep well to the left or near side of the road. When being overtaken, you must keep to the left or near side of the road. You should not, therefore, except when you intend to overtake or turn right, drive along the middle of the road.
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1: I'ma say you're listening to 100.1 Vibes FM. 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And then you make the money enough, you will feel nice. And here goes to now.
2: 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It is 10 o'clock. Time for your favorite segment. This one is called The Sweet Mouth. Well, if you're now joining us, you're locked on to Vibes 100.1 FM. Hope you're having a wonderful, wonderful Tuesday. Have you ever looked at a big, beautiful pumpkin sitting on the market stall? It looks perfect on the outside, smooth, bright, and solid. But you never really know if it is a sweet, you know, or full of seeds until you take the blade to it. And that brings us to our beloved Guyanese proverb of the day. Only knife and oh, why in pumpkin belly. Only knife and oh, why in pumpkin belly. Now on the surface, it's just, you know, a kitchen truth. You can't tell the quality of a pumpkin just by staring at the skin. You need the knife to cut it open. But of course, our elders weren't just talking about making a good pumpkin bora or a pot of soup. They were talking about us. They were talking about the human heart. And in this life, you know, the knife represents our trials, our crisis, and our hardest days. And so this proverb is telling us a simple truth, which is only after experiencing the sharp cuts of life can a person's true self be known. Now think about it. When times are good, everybody looks like a saint. We smile, we boast, and we tell everybody how strong or how kind we are. And it's easy to look like a perfect pumpkin when the sun is shining. But when the pressure comes, when a crisis hits your home, your job, or your relationships, that's the knife. And so the knife reveals who is truly loyal and who was, you know, just pretending. The knife shows if you have real courage or if you just talk at a big game. The knife cuts away the fake skin and shows the true texture of your character. And it's a gentle reminder not to judge people too quickly when things are easy. Wait until you see how they handle a storm. More importantly, it's a lesson for ourselves. When we go through hard times, it isn't just a punishment. It's a test that reveals what we are truly made of. So as you go about your day today, keep this in your mind. If you're going through a hard time right now, if you feel the knife cutting deep, don't lose heart, all right? It's only revealing the strength inside of your belly that you didn't even know you had. And someone shows you, and if someone shows you, you know, their true colors during a crisis, believe them. The knife never lies. And that's your dose of wisdom for today. Only knife and no wine pumpkin belly. 3 minutes after that 10 o'clock hour. Thank you so much for keeping with us right here on Vibes FM.

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If you're vibing to Vibes FM right now, do the moves, do the moves.

Time check for you, 6 minutes after 10 o'clock. Attention all young visionaries, educators, and innovators. The Ministry of Labor and the Board of Industrial Training are putting the spotlight on the future of our workforce. So tomorrow, Wednesday, July 15, 2026, from 9 a.m. to 4 p.m. at the Arthur Chung Conference Center, you can attend that National Youth Skills Forum. That is tomorrow, Wednesday, July 15, from 9 to 4 p.m. at the Arthur Chung Conference Center.

Calling all residents, business owners, bus drivers, truck operators, and religious leaders along the East Coast. The Ministry of Public Works and the World Bank are hosting a critical stakeholder engagement and consultation meeting for the Integrated Transport Corridors Project, and that will be taking place this Friday, July 17 at 4 p.m. at the Mikoni Technical and Vocational Training Center. Minister Bishop Juan Edge Hill and the project team will be there to discuss the proposed works, environmental impact, and take your open feedback. All right, so make sure your voice is heard. That is this Friday, July 17 at 4 p.m. at the Mikoni Technical and Vocational Training Center.

still help pay for the wigs. And I help with the lease. Oh, you know I ain't never been cheap. 21. Relationships don't always last, but let's not turn it to beef. 21. I come through from time to time and have you grabbing them sheets. That's if you want to. I'm just playing, girl. 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

That was Good Good Usher featuring Summer Walker and 21 Savage. 19 minutes after that 10 o'clock hour. Hope you're enjoying the vibes right now. Well, a special good morning to all our minibus drivers, our taxi drivers, our minibus conductors out on our roadways right now. Hope you guys are being safe out there. All the folks down at the barbershops in GT or the salons if you're getting your hair done. I know it's graduation season, so you guys have to look good. Buy up your nice dress and things. Well, I know the biggest football party on planet Earth has reached the absolute boiling point right now. And yes, we are talking about the World Cup. And we started, you know, this tournament weeks ago with 48 countries. That's right, 48 countries, and today only 4 teams are left standing. The pressure is high, the excitement is crazy, and the journey to see who lifts that big gold trophy continues this afternoon. So what is happening today? Well, today is Tuesday. It is July 14, 2026. And at exactly 3 o'clock this afternoon, Guyana time, two massive giants from Europe are going to war. And so we have France taking on Spain in the first semi-final match. And this is a dream game for any football fan. And for France, you know, they have their superstar captain, Mbappe, who is leading the tournament with 8 goals. But Spain has a full, you know, full house. Full house of passing magic. And their teenage wonder boy, Yamal. But nobody can easily guess who will win this one. You know, it kicks off at 3 o'clock. So make sure that you find a screen or keep your radio close, all right? But of course, the action does not stop there, because tomorrow, Wednesday at 3 p.m., we have another absolute blockbuster. It's the England versus Argentina. Yeah. You already know the history here. This is one of the oldest and biggest rivalries in the football world. Argentina are the defending champions, and the legendary Lionel Messi is doing everything to take his country back to the top. But of course, the English team is hungry, all right? Packed with, you know, young stars like Jude, who are ready, you know, to make history. And it's going to be 90 minutes of pure drama and high energy. Well, after tomorrow's big game, the teams get a small break to rest, you know, and plan. Then we hit the final weekend of the World Cup. Yes, sadly, we are coming to a close. So on Saturday at 5 o'clock in the afternoon, the two teams that lose this week will battle it out for the third place spot. And then, you know, comes the big one. Sunday at 3 p.m., the grand final. The two best teams left alive will step onto the final or the field, you know, in New Jersey to find out who rules the world. So who are you backing for the World Cup? Wait a minute. Willow Smith.

run up on you. Time check for you, 10 hours 26. I'm a run up on you. A special good morning to all the folks down on Liliendale or in Liliendale. Hope you guys are enjoying the music right now. Those folks in Enmore, Parfait Harmony, Linda and Mabaruma, Bartica, wherever you're listening to us from. A special good morning to all our folks listening online right now. We do have a few of you listening online. Thank you so much for tuning in. 45 special, this is my cloth. About to drop an album, this is my fourth. I don't put sugar. Good morning to Auntie Ruby. Auntie Ruby, we haven't heard from you in a while. Hope you're doing well. Hope you're having a wonderful Tuesday. Auntie Anjani, hope you're enjoying the vibe right now. Good morning to you. And all our folks, you know, that usually tunes in and sends us a message on WhatsApp.

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This one is called Residuals by Chris Brown. Well, coming up at 11 hours, we will be joining our sister station 98.1 for Real Talk. So you can stick around at 11 hours for that great conversation. So today's topic, just to give you a preview before we head into that discussion, what are some social mechanisms that make a society strong? 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That is what we'll be talking about today on Real Talk. So stick around. 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What are some social mechanisms that make a society strong? 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
2: 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While you're living, you feel love life. And then you make the morning off, you will feel nice. And here goes to know.
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0: All right, everybody, it's Real Talk Time. I'm Tarlynn Harris, and I've got two special people in with me today. I've got Kieran Moria, and I've also got Onika Langhorne Eno. Good morning to you both. How are you doing?
1: Good morning. I'm marvelous today.
0: Oh, fantastic. How about you, Kieran?
2: Marvelous. Yes. Marvelous is a word of the day, Onika.
1: No, I like it.
0: It should be. Why not today?
1: Another day, but I am feeling marvelous today.
2: Onika is feeling marvelous in the house.
1: That word is from me today.
0: That's your word today.
2: All right, I need to find a word for myself.
0: What's happening here? You got to find one for yourself.
2: My word is, I need to be doing word of the day more often. Yeah. So, all right. I'm feeling
0: Monkey run.
2: I need a nice word, you know. I'm finding it.
0: Oh,
2: I don't want to say
0: you
2: the basic.
0: Deep for this one.
2: I don't want to say the basic,
0: oh,
2: you know.
0: My goodness.
2: I want to say grateful. Yeah. I have nice words, you know, but I want to find a nice word.
0: A nice word that y'all don't know. What is this?
2: Yeah. But anyhow, let me stick to what we know.
0: Okay.
2: Let me stick to what we know. Grateful.
0: You're grateful. Okay. All right. That's a great place to be.
1: Yes.
2: And what's your word? Let's hear.
0: Wait, I have to choose a word.
2: Listen,
0: should we just make this the topic for today? No? Okay. Well, my usual word is fantastic. And I thought of remarkable. Mm-hmm. And I am feeling. How am I feeling? See, now you're making me think. I'm trying to keep this rolling. But yeah, we'll go with remarkable.
2: Yeah. Mm-hmm. I like you both.
0: It's a great place to be.
2: Yeah. I like your let me see the word. The word is alacrity.
0: What's happening with alacrity?
1: I would like to know the meaning of that right now.
2: I like Onika's alacrity. Alacrity means promptness in response, cheerful readiness.
1: Oh.
2: Yes.
1: Wow. Okay. I'll remember that.
2: Yeah, you see, I'm working, you know. I'm working. I'm learning new words.
1: Yeah, that's
2: true. I was going to say a word. The word is parsimonious, mm-hmm. but that's not a word that describes me.
1: Oh.
2: Yeah.
1: Okay. Well, I'll have to check
2: this. I did say I'm a word fanatic, you know. I like words. Why is Miss Harris silent? We don't like the treatment. Should I go?
0: 11 hours 8 on 98.1 Hot FM. This is Real Talk. We're so glad that you could join us today. Of course, welcome to all of our friends over on 100.1 Vibes FM. It is a great day to have a great day. It's Tuesday. So it's going to be a good one. Of course, we're going to jump right into our topic, and it's an interesting one today. So we definitely want to hear from you. We are live on Facebook at NCN Guyana. Again, NCN Guyana, because sometimes people get a little mixed up with what happens after NCN. But it is NCN Guyana, and of course, you can come through there and share your thoughts, your comments. You can also reach us by giving us a call, 227-1899. And you can reach out to us on WhatsApp. We've got somebody in already. That number is 624-4805. And they say good morning to everyone on the panel. It is a fantastic day today. And I happen to agree with you. Mm-hmm. All right. Our topic for today. Are you ready?
2: No.
1: Yes.
0: Why are you not ready, Kieran?
2: Today's Tuesday, right?
1: Yes,
2: and
1: Kieran.
2: Tuesdays we talk about food.
1: Oh.
0: Which day we don't talk about food, Kieran? Which day? Okay.
2: Tuesday we talk about Quick's Biscuit.
1: Please don't set me up.
2: Set you up? No.
0: All right. Let's jump in. Our topic is not about food, but it is, what are some social mechanisms that make a society strong? What are some social mechanisms that make a society strong? That's what we're talking about today. You can come through and share your thoughts. Onika, let's have

0: taking your garbage that you have on you, put it in your bag until you get home, or until you meet a garbage can and you throw it there, mm-hmm. right? That can help as well. And when we work in unity, it does a lot, right? And our motto fits perfectly there. One people, one nation, one destiny. Mm-hmm. And the question is asked, can we do it? Of course we can.
1: Can we do it? Yes, we can.
0: That's just my intake.
1: Let us cooperate.
2: Yeah. Okay, so you're talking about volunteering, mm-hmm. and you mentioned family relationships.
0: Strong family values, yeah. Respect, and you know.
2: We can definitely dive mm-hmm. into that as well. Kieran, mm-hmm. what are your thoughts?
1: Cut the show.
2: What?
1: Onika said it all.
2: Listen, Onika. We barely get an hour. Come on. All right, what do you think?
1: So I definitely agree with Onika. And, you know, whilst Onika was speaking, I was thinking about the community spirit that we do have, or that mm-hmm. village mentality that we have. And we often say it takes a village.
2: Mm-hmm. Yes.
1: Right now, I do think that we have strayed away from that village mentality a bit. But there isn't a place that, or it isn't something that we can't go back on. It is something that we can still strive.
0: Yes.
1: We can still work on having, you know, persons coming together, sharing a meal, you know, talking, gaffing. Social media has created that barrier whereby persons are now, you know, in tune with their families more. They're not usually outside talking with neighbors or trying to gaff with anybody or minding business, as they would say. It's not necessarily minding business. It's just being aware of what is happening in your surrounding, your community, wherever.
0: Yes.
1: But the village mentality, it takes a village. I want to see somebody for next year's Mashamani competition write a song about that, probably Calypso, about, you know, taking a village, or it takes a village, it takes a village. I could give you all the chorus. Don't worry. Y'all just hit me up and I will give you all the chorus. It takes a village, and we'll come back to that, right? I know if somebody is sick, you'd have some elderly folk in the village saying, you know what, let you drink tea, Zam, or let you drink tea, Zam, you get a cold, mm-hmm. or, you know, drink some fever grass tea or something to help the child with this sickness or so on. Mm-hmm. Or let's say your neighbor cook a nice pot of food, they send over, let's say somebody's birthday, like Onika celebrated her birthday recently. Well, Onika, I know you didn't celebrate your birthday. Right? But I'm just giving an example. Right? Let's say Onika had celebrated her birthday, let's say last week, and we were living in the same village.
2: Uh-huh.
1: Onika could send over a bowl of fried rice. Onika is a cook.
2: You see that?
0: What is this? What's going on and here?
2: So if it's her birthday, she's the one sending the bowl?
1: Yeah.
2: Okay, got you.
1: I should be sending over the bowl? No.
0: It's my
2: birthday. Because
0: day.
2: It's her.
1: No, because okay. it's your birthday, that's you fine. Should cook. Okay. And you what send over food to me.
0: Oh, my.
1: Because you're okay. celebrating. You're celebrating.
0: So you're
1: life.
0: Giving me work there.
1: That's how neighbors should live. Neighbors should live nice. You send over a bowl of food. Let's say Saturday I cook. I say, well, Nika, I ain't cook today. Where you cook? You say, cook up rice. Send over a bowl.
0: I suppose
2: she
0: didn't. Nothing.
2: She didn't come from that village, though, because
1: there's a village.
2: She's
1: Guyana,
2: not on that.
1: No, Guyana is a village. The village
2: all
1: is
2: right.
1: Guyana.
0: Oh my
1: category
0: goodness.
1: Food.
2: Okay.
0: What is this?
2: So okay, I see what you did there. You swung it back to food anyway. All right. Well, our topic for today: what are some social mechanisms that make a society strong? And I feel like this one can go in different directions.
0: Yes.
2: We've got great numbers over on Facebook. Thank you to everybody who is tuned in. But we've got our first caller on the line. Good morning.
1: Good morning.
3: Good morning, Kira.
1: Hey, Jameer.
3: Yes, good morning, Tara Lynn.
2: Good morning. You're in, Jameer. How are you?
3: Yes. Marvelous.
2: Very
0: marvelous.
2: See that?
3: Let me
2: see that?
1: That's Onika's word, Jameer.
2: Very good.
3: Yes. Good morning, Onika.
0: Good morning.
3: Sometimes I say, you sit in the wrong seat.
2: Aww.
0: Oh, my goodness.
2: Why do you say this that? Supposed,
3: because the voice alone tells me she's a headmistress or a teacher.
1: What?
0: Oh, my goodness.
3: Yeah,
0: wow.
3: Man.
1: In the next life.
3: This is the voice alone I could listen to.
0: Wow.
3: Yeah. And I figure it from there.
2: All
3: yeah.
2: right.
1: Okay. Onika will be a strict head teacher. Onika will not make joke at all.
3: Mm. Well, she can consider it when she goes in the seat. But there's the voice she got.
2: All right.
3: A teaching voice.
2: Sounding like a headmistress there, Onika. All right.
3: Yes.
2: What do you think about our topic today? What are some

0: Social mechanisms that make a society strong.
1: First, I'm going to start with early churches.
0: All right.
1: Mandir and Masjid. Yes. And with sport.
0: Okay.
1: Cricket and football. Yeah. And all we holidays them.
0: Yes.
1: Pagwa, Diwali, Mash, Easter. And emancipation. And the list goes on. They keep it together.
0: Yes.
1: And it started from school.
0: All right, Jameer, some really good points coming out there. Thank you for coming through.
1: Yeah. I'm going to figure out something else just now.
0: We know we'll hear from you. Definitely. All right. It's 11 hours 16. That was Jameer. What are some social mechanisms that make a society strong? That's what we're talking about today. Feel free to come through. We're live on Facebook. You can give us a call, send us a message or a voice note, or you can call us on WhatsApp. And those numbers, 227-1899. And 624-4805. What are your thoughts?
2: I love that Jameer mentioned churches and schools and all of that, because we do have that intercultural respect and celebration as well. You know, we have these celebrations. Let's say, for example, emancipation is coming up.
0: Yes. I know.
2: So we'll have that emancipation village, anticipating that. I need to get my dishikis.
0: Actually, I am so glad you brought that up, because I wanted to let you know that the village is actually open. It opened yesterday. And of course, it makes sense, because coming up to the 1st of August, you want to have your fits and your accessories and all the things.
2: So
0: you guys can definitely see. That's why you listen to Real Talk. That's what's up.
2: Yeah.
0: You guys can definitely head down to the Main Street Avenue for the village. Of course, it is in honor of Clementine Marshall. So you can definitely head down there, get your outfits, your accessories, all of those things in the lead up to August 1.
2: Yeah, that intercultural relationship and celebration, like besides emancipation, we have various celebrations from the different ethnic groups.
3: Yes.
2: And we all are participants of those celebrations. So that makes us strong.
3: Yeah.
2: That fabric, that Guyanese fabric, we are woven so neatly in there. I usually talk about our flag and the colors that we and what the colors represent. And so when we talk about Guyanese and we talk about celebrations, we talk about, you know, the respect for our culture. It, you know, celebrates all of us as a people, despite our religious beliefs, our cultural backgrounds, and all of that. We come together to share in those things. And when you go to Main Street, you'll see people of all different religious backgrounds. When it comes to emancipation, you'll see all of the religious backgrounds dressed up in their dashikis or their African wear and all of that. And it goes for the other celebrations that we will have as well.
3: Yes.
2: When we talk about Diwali, we talk about Pagwa, we talk about Mashamani, we talk about Christmas.
0: What was that? What happened there?
2: All of those. All of those. We know ourselves.
0: Listen,
2: we
0: I don't know what's happening in the studio right now. Christmas came up and everybody started making expressions.
3: Christmas.
0: All right. Yes. Okay, I see what's happening here. Go ahead, Kieran.
2: It's Christmas. It's not Christmas.
0: What do you mean? No, it's not. It's July.
3: No. Kieran.
0: We are aware.
3: Yes, we are.
2: It's not Christmas.
0: Hold on. The Christmas girls and guys, has the countdown started?
2: The countdown started a long time.
0: Wait, not since last Christmas.
2: Since last Christmas.
0: Okay. All right. Now that that's out of the way.
2: We are 5 months in. Or five months away.
0: 5 months to go.
3: Moving so fast.
0: Listen, breathe a moment.
2: A 100-something days left.
3: Oh my goodness.
0: Really? All right. Here we go. So you were saying those are the things that bring us together, right? I love that he mentioned holidays in particular. And we've had this conversation on the show where, you know, you see people from different walks of life being a part of these observances and celebrations. And it doesn't have so much to do with the texture of your hair or the color of your skin or your background, your upbringing. But people participate regardless. And it has become a lot more of a national observance or a Guyanese thing rather than, okay, this belongs to a particular group of people. I honestly think it's one of the things that is my favorite about being a part of this culture. It's because we have that exposure to different experiences, foods, cultural expression, and things like that. And it really makes for a rich experience. Yes. If you go to another culture and everybody pretty much looks the same or has the same kind of cultural experience, it's not the same. Right. And you automatically stand out because you don't look like them or you don't sound like them. But because of our exposure, I feel that's kind of why we're known for our hospitality.
4: Definitely.
0: It's because we know what people look like. Yes. We know what people sound like. We know what different foods taste like.
4: Yeah.
0: And so I think that's one of my favorite things about being Guyanese or being immersed or a part of this culture.
4: Yes.
0: And I think that's one of the things that makes us strong as a people.
2: Yeah.
4: I totally agree with that.
0: Mm-hmm.
2: Yeah.
0: There we go.
4: Totally agree.
2: The one thing I love, or something that I hold very dear to my heart, is respect. And
0: okay.
2: So people don't know this.
4: That's a big one.
2: I dislike people that aren't respectful. So I wouldn't say hate, because hate is a strong word. But let's say I reach with people, and the moment I see you don't have manners, that throws me off. I don't even want to have a conversation with you.
0: So define manners. So,
4: definitely.
2: Like, you need to know the common courtesy, like good morning, good afternoon. You walk into a room, you just barge in and you say nothing.
0: Yeah.
2: Like, immediately, that's a turn off. You can't be talking to me after that. Like, you need to say good morning. You need to, I mean, you might not know the person's name. So respect is a big thing for me. Like, any little thing, like, you should know the common courtesy. And one of the things I really love about Guyanese people is that, all right, let me go back to other cultures. Other cultures, like when you go to different places, people would ask you your name, and then they'll address you by that name. So let's say they'll reach you for the first time or see you for the first time. They'll be like, oh, hey, what's your name? And I'll say, Kieran. And they'll say, okay, Kieran, I want to say this. And they'll begin to say what they want to say. But in Guyana, they'll ask your name, or they might not ask your name. They don't have to know. But immediately, auntie, uncle.
4: Right.
2: Quick. So, Auntie Onika, let's say you get to know Auntie Onika. Auntie Onika, Auntie Darlene, Uncle Kieran. Like, things like that. Respect is so key. So, you know, that
0: you're making
2: extended,
0: me think of Brandon.
2: Yeah. And Brandon came to mind just now. Shout out to you, Brandon.
0: If you're listening, hope you're having a great day.
2: Yeah, like that respect for aunties and uncles, like anybody. Once these children, most of them, because not all of them right now get married. Yeah, most of them, when they see you and they know that you're a big person and they want to approach you, they're like, auntie or uncle. That respect is there, and that makes us unique, or that makes us stand out as Guyanese.
0: Okay.
2: And I really appreciate that.
0: Mm-hmm. All right. Yeah. Did you want to say something to that? I felt a rebuttal coming, Onika, but go ahead.
4: Yes. With the manners, when I was a little girl, you know, I love to use illustrations. When I walked into a room, even though my parents taught us to be mannerly, because I was shy, I didn't say anything. So it doesn't necessarily mean every time Kieran, somebody comes
0: that they're
4: into
0: not
4: room,
0: mannerly.
4: Right, they're not mannerly. But I understand where you're coming from. I agree with that. And they should say good morning, good afternoon. That's the simplest thing you can do. And when you do that, it tells a lot about you.
2: It tells a lot about your upbringing.
4: Yeah, people respect you. Sometimes you don't even have a great upbringing, but because you see others apart from your parents or your peers, or family, I should say, because you want to be like this person. I don't want to be like my family. They didn't do the job they should have done. But they see somebody, they see Taralyn. Taralyn comes in. She says, good afternoon. I want to be like Taralyn. I want to be like Kieran. So I will do just that. So it doesn't necessarily, not every time. I know what you're talking about. But there are times they go out of the family and they decide to do better.
2: Yeah. Yeah. And I understand your point of view. Like, you know, persons are shy to express themselves. But the thing is, it speaks a lot about, it doesn't just speak about you. You not having the having respect or manners enough to say or to greet, it speaks a lot of your upbringing. Was this something that you were taught? And this is not for children. This is a big people. Like, yeah, like, ooh, you know that, oh, when you come into this room, you ought to say good morning or good afternoon to somebody and you don't say it. That speaks a lot about where you came from. And the mm-hmm. thing is, respect will put you in rooms that education might not put you.
4: Yeah.
0: Hmm. That's good. Yeah.
2: The, you all know right. people say manners make it man? That's yeah. what I mean. Manners make it man. It's not education. You could be the brightest student. You could top CXC. And that person who didn't even get CXC becomes...
4: have a great skill.
2: Yeah, becomes yeah. somebody of yeah. importance.
4: Mm-hmm.
2: Somebody that people know more than you. And that's because they had respect and they were humble.
4: Yes.
0: Mm. All right. Some very interesting points so far. Andrea says, yes, respect is vital and it takes us far away. She also says, pleasantries, Onika, Kieran, and Taralyn.
2: Hey, Andrea. Hope you're having a wonderful day, my friend.
0: Oh, it's your friend. Yeah. All right. Erica is in. She says, Onika L. Eno, my love. Good morning to you and all your colleagues. Thank you so much. Yeah. Good morning to you as well. Carolyn is in as well. She says, good morning, team. There's so many components that contribute to this topic, but one stands out for me, the camaraderie of the people, neighbors living as one. Yes. Kieran touched on this. Mm-hmm. So thank you so much for that contribution as well. And Kausalya is in. She says, good morning, everyone, especially you three, and listening attentively from Sunny Canal number 24. Now, I think we should live in peace, love, mm-hmm. and harmony. Yes. I can't quite see the rest of the comment just yet, but we'll share that. Janelle is in as well. She says, good morning, guys. And Andrea says, that's right. I remember the great Sidney Poitier once said respect and manners, and it took him a far way in life. Janelle yes. says, a person could not say good morning to you, but it does not mean that they do not respect you. It could be that that person has a lot on their mind.
4: Right. Hmm.
2: Yeah, sometimes.
4: Yeah, sometimes.
0: Well, thanks for that perspective, Janelle. What are some social mechanisms that make a society strong? That's what we're talking about. Let's take this caller. Good morning.
2: Good morning.
1: Good morning, Kieran.
2: Hey, Jameer.
1: I agree with you. Manners make your man.
0: Mm-hmm.
1: But to me, I like somebody stay morning and keep walking. I want still to see that they stop for at least a 2-3 seconds.
0: Uh-huh.
1: And then continue. When somebody say morning and keep walking,
0: uh-huh.
1: like I don't feel the morning.
0: Oh, do you wow. feel disrespected?
1: Yes.
0: Hmm.
1: Then you all keep right. walking.
0: Okay.
1: Just stand up for a couple of seconds and then you're going to go again.
0: Okay. So you're
1: especially
0: saying...
1: if you walk into a room.
0: Mm-hmm, mm-hmm,
1: don't continue
0: mm-hmm.
1: walking straight to the car or your desk where you're going.
0: Uh-huh.
1: Just stop at the door and say good morning.
0: Very good.
1: Make a look around. And then you continue.
0: All right.
4: Okay.
1: Yeah. Don't forget Heritage Month.
0: Oh, absolutely.
1: Keep us
2: that
1: together
2: comes
1: as well.
2: Up in September.
0: We're in a very yeah. interesting season, Jameer.
1: Mm-hmm. Yeah, because when Heritage comes around, you ain't seeing back some of those faces a year after again.
0: Mm-hmm. yeah.
1: Yeah, and don't forget our music as well.
0: Mm-hmm. Oh, that's yeah. a
1: the
0: good
1: message
0: one.
1: Message in the music and the music in the message.
0: Oh, very good. Yeah. All right, Jameer, thanks for that. Some interesting points there. 11 hours 29. This is Real Talk. Our topic for today, what are some social mechanisms that make a society strong? Wow. I heard you responding to that, Onika. Who mm-hmm. wants to go first?
2: Well, should I say it like this? Okay. Are you guys up for a challenge?
0: Is the challenge related to Jameer's comment?
2: Yeah, it is.
4: What's it?
2: Onika, you have to agree before I give you the challenge.
0: I don't know. I feel like this is a spot.
4: Yeah.
0: Let's take this caller. Let's take this caller. Good morning. Good morning.
5: Hello.
2: Good morning.
5: Good morning. Good morning, Karen. Good morning. As I was talking to myself, I thought in my time that I'm sent to something like that before, that we wake up, then we get out of our room. Then daddy realized, took daddy mistake. My brother, daddy take the hand, good morning, good morning, good morning. You know? Mm-hmm. And then these times, my and my son, I'm going to come out of the exit for my, you know, the brain. You know? And then I was brought up. And I do them the same way. But still, you know, I come out of the great friend of free life. And, you know, you don't say it. You're not your mother already. You know. So funny. Thank you, dude.
0: Thank you. Thank you for coming through. All right, 11 hours 30. Thank you to that contributor. What are some social mechanisms that make a society strong? We've also got a comment over on Facebook. This person says, good morning, Saska. I'm hoping I got that one correctly. She says, good morning, a great topic of discussion, team. We can view it from different angles. I always love the phrase, manners make it man. Humility and respect for people go hand in hand. We've got another caller. Good morning.
6: Good morning. Good morning. This is George here.
0: Hey, Mr. George. Good morning.
4: Good morning.
6: I agree with the caller before. This marvelous voice is like a hit. I love her voice.
0: Oh, very good. And, take note, Onika.
6: Thinking about the respect.
4: Yes.
6: You know, I've watched parents. When you a child grew up, they learn from their parents and grandparents. And now these days when you speak to some children, first you hear the mother or the father say, just mind them what you're talking to them for. You know, and that's not nice. Look, the other day I paid for two young ladies to travel from tongue to groove because I knew in last I hear a child. And this is one of the disrespect that I agree with. What's his name? What's talking about? Manners only for big people. Or good manners only for big people. Children too. When those two girls came into the bus, they said good morning, auntie, good morning.
4: Oh, wonderful.
6: I felt so nice and never hear that yet for a long time. And right away I said, driver, I'm paying for these two girls because I haven't heard that for a long time.
0: Yeah.
6: And when I grew up in London, when I walked to the street, this morning is this morning, Mrs. This morning. I passed back, I said morning. They said, Georgie, you just passed in the morning. But I remember. All I know is that was the morning.
0: Yeah.
6: So manners make it man, I agree with that. And we need more respect on the roadway.
4: Definitely.
6: Drivers will respect each other too. Right?
0: All right.
6: So that's my take.
0: All right. Thank
6: Once
0: you so
6: again,
0: much.
6: Keep on, keep the voice, Ms. Evans.
4: Oh, thank you.
0: Thank you for coming through.
4: Thank you.
0: All right. Yeah. 11 hours 33. What are some social mechanisms that make a society strong? Onika, if you're thinking of another profession, all right, make some notes.
2: Oh, just a comment on Mr. George's comment. I wasn't like directly talking about adults in terms of the manners part. It's just making. Or I was just referring to Onika's comment as she was talking about, you know, sometimes people might have a lot on their mind. So manners is for everybody. Like, respect is for everybody, not just for adults, but children as well. I mean, you have to train up a child in the way he or she should go.
0: Yeah.
2: Right? So, just
0: just some clarity on that one, Mr. George. It's not that we're saying that manners are only for adults. But we've got quite a bit of, we've had quite a few comments coming through. Very interesting points. What are your thoughts at this point?
2: So, Onika, you go.
4: Yeah, I want to make another point too with respect. Always respect someone, no matter what their status is. I love to say that. You will hear me saying that very often until it happens. As I said, we can do it. And another thing I want to make mention of, older folk. I see some younger ones mistreat the older folk, and it bothers me a lot. Let us try not to do that.
0: Yeah,
4: you know, let us as a society, and in Guyana, I'm speaking about. Let us try to help those older folk. All of us will be there at some time. We're gonna get old, you know, except if we die before old age. But we're gonna get there. So, for me, when you help and older folk, it helps too, right? It helps. And people respect you, and let me tell you, you will have so much, what should I say? I'm trying to put it the way. When you do that, a lot will come back to you.
2: Yeah.
4: Let me put it simple.
0: All right.
4: Yes.
0: All right, Kieran, you wanted to come in?
2: Love the point that Nika made. definitely agree with her on that. You should give respect so you get respect, and the good you do will come back to you as well.
0: Mm-hmm.
2: I'd just like to say some other things that have impacted us or make us who we are as Guyanese is folklore.
0: Okay.
2: And cultural, you know, storytelling and so forth. I know we have, or we have had, a Nancy story or a Spider-Man. Well, not Spider-Man, a Nancy and Spider. I know when, whilst going to school, you'd often hear of those stories, or you heard of those stories, a Nancy and so on. Not sure if it's still in schools right now, or if the curriculum still caters for a Nancy stories, but that was something that children used to repeat or recite off of their heads. Like, you would sometimes, because our teacher taught it so much to us that we knew this entire passage. We knew the words that were coming next because it was something that was done regularly. Our teachers used to actually, you know, read to us. I remember in grade one, my teacher read to us every single day.
0: Oh,
2: and
0: fantastic.
2: So by the end of the term, you could close your eyes and read this passage that, you know, what that was presented to you. And that's how you got to learn new words and so on. And for teachers out there who might, you know, have children who are struggling with reading, I think repetition is something that we should, you know, strive towards or work towards. While I was teaching, that was something that I tried to do, which was reading every day to my children so that they'll be okay with words and they'll be okay with passages. So some words would not be strange to them.
0: Mm-hmm.
2: So, you know, reading stories to them, that storytelling gives them an idea of who we are as a people, telling them about Guyanese stories, or even you as a parent, now bedtime stories to your children. I mean, most of the times back then, what we had was that storytelling when it's blackout, like at blackout. You're in the moonlight, or then is when your parents will tell you some scary stories and you hold on the foot, cause you're like, what? You're afraid of all of these things coming to pass.
0: Yeah.
2: But you know, it never will, because it's just a story, right? But you know, just having that experience, and that will come back to you as a parent now, you know, giving your children that experience as well, that exposure to folklore and storytelling. I do believe that folklore is going in a direction that we don't really want it to, because not a lot of people are still, you know, keeping our traditions alive. I do want the culturalists, those persons out there who are aware of our folklore, who are aware of things that, you know, were practiced, to keep that tradition alive by telling us the stories of those things. You'd often hear about, you know, those things back in the day that were practiced and so on. I mean, it's a story now. It's a part of our history. Not that we still practice some of those, but it's good to know where we came from and where we are heading now. So it's good for us to have a reminder so that our children know, well, you know, back then this is what was practiced, or this is what used to be done. And history will teach us, but it's how it's being presented to us. So, you know, that dramatization in schools, you might have people doing it in the form of a poetry or a song or so on. I love this this, is it a calypso, or is it, I think it's a folk song. It says, me not dead yet, fly a follow me, bam bam. That's a folk, I think it's a folk song.
4: Okay.
2: Right? Yeah, so you have those, and Itanami is another one as well. And you should sing those in school. You shouldn't do away with it. When we talk about our identity or our culture, these are things that you'd want our children to sing. When people ask, what are some songs that came from Guyana? What are you used to sing? Don't sing no soca or dancehall or whatever. Sing a Guyanese song, a song that came from our heritage.
4: Makes us unique. We must embrace our culture. We must do that.
0: All right. Some very good points coming there. And of course, as you were talking about that, Kieran, it throws me back to our independence celebrations this year, and particularly our own offerings right here at NCN, Retro 60, a number of the features that we did, just kind of capturing from various angles, various sectors, you know, elements of our culture or history, and really the response that we got to that, just mm-hmm. people calling in, sharing their memories, mm-hmm. photos, things like that. And it really was a very rich season, mm-hmm. just based on that reflection and yeah. keeping those things alive. I think that was a really special moment. But we've got a caller on the line. Good morning.
7: Bless good morning to you, Mr. Grant, the architect from Eccles.
0: Hey,
7: morning to you. Morning to teacher Kieran. He's a teacher, no? He sounds like a teacher. Also, Onika.
0: Uh-huh.
7: Thank you very much for having me.
2: Now,
7: I'd like to make a contribution on the topic.
0: Go right ahead, Mr. Grant.
7: Good. First of all, I'm a Bobbishan.
0: Mm-hmm.
7: I grew up in a community where, well, I mean, my grandmother and my grandfather, they were disciplinarians. Okay.
0: Mm-hmm.
7: Now, what they actually put into me into my personality is this: anybody you see on the road, you're walking on the road, bigger than you yourself, say good morning or good afternoon.
0: Yes.
7: Now, if you fail from doing this, and the person just complained to your mom, to my grandmother, well, my grandmother and grandfather, they would, in the presence of the person, you know, discipline me in the form that, you know, say, why you did not say good morning, you know.
0: Mm-hmm.
7: Manners, well, we say manners, the term now we say manners, they would manners me. You know, this is a term, it's discipline.
0: Mm-hmm.
7: Okay? And let me say this, in this time, I don't think that culture exists, you know.
0: Mm-hmm.
7: Because your children pass you like exam. I mean, yeah.
0: I haven't heard that expression in a while.
2: Yeah.
0: I haven't heard that expression in a while, pass you like exam.
7: yeah, they pass you like exam. They pass you without saying nothing, no, mm-hmm. you know.
0: Yeah.
7: I mean, the culture, I think is the culture, there's a shift
0: mm-hmm.
7: in the culture. I think there's a very the shift.
0: Mm-hmm.
7: Because, as I said before, manners, my grandma used to say, manners makes you man.
0: Mm-hmm.
7: You know, say, manners makes you man. And once you grow up with this, people respect you. Even the smallest child would respect you. And let me say this. You know, I say most of the time, I the children, good morning. I would tell them, before they tell me morning, I would say good morning.
0: Mm-hmm.
7: Because it's how I grew up.
0: Do they
7: I
0: respond?
7: Don't, you know, I don't really expect them to say morning, mister, or we are because, you know.
0: Mm.
7: I would say morning, baby, morning, Baba. Well, uh-huh. I would say Baba, you know, morning,
0: when
7: Baba,
0: you do
7: morning.
0: That, do they respond?
7: Yeah, they respond. Morning, okay. Mr. Grant. Morning, sir. Morning.
0: Mm-hmm.
7: They will show you. But not in all cases it happens, you know. Because I think, as I said just now, there's a shift in culture.
4: Yes.
7: So mm-hmm. I don't know how there could be... more or less redeem, or you know, or it could, you know, and I think one of the reasons too is because of this thing they removed corporal punishment from school. It was very good, you know, corporal punishment. Yes, anytime you laugh or you violate, you get two lashes.
0: Mm.
7: And they used to bring you, put your back in tack, you know what I mean? You used to got to pull yourself
0: put
7: together.
0: Put your back in tack.
7: You understand? You're in tack.
0: All right.
7: So, I think finally that because of the shift come about because of the lack of, discipline.
0: Mm.
7: Right? In, you know, indiscipline caused that.
0: All right.
7: And, yeah. I want to thank you, and y'all continue with this program. It's very good.
0: Thank you, Mr. Grant.
7: Yeah, once again, God bless everyone.
4: Thank you.
0: Much appreciated. Have a great day, Mr. Grant.
7: You too. Bye-bye. Yeah.
0: Already 11 hours 44. What are some social mechanisms that make a society strong? That's our topic for today. Let's take this caller. Good morning.
2: Good morning.
0: Good morning. Oh, all right. Feel free to call us again, 227-1899. And, of course, you can reach us on WhatsApp, 624-4805. We are live on Facebook at NCN Guyana. Janelle said, lovely point, Onika. I'm not sure at what point that was, but it was a good point, Onika.
4: Okay,
0: Popskull is in. He also says, good morning and up. And Gigi is in. She says, good morning, Onika. So only Onika got good morning, Gigi. All right. Augustus is in as well. He says, greetings to everyone and have a great day. We've got a caller. Good morning.
2: Good morning.
0: Good morning.
8: Hi. Good morning.
0: Good morning.
8: So I think we need to get at the country at school where there was time that the village would raise the children. Because I can remember my father used to tell me stories where he would, if he walks on the road and he doesn't say morning, and the neighbor will beat him. And he cannot go home and tell his father, oh, my neighbor beat me. And the neighbor will, the father will cuss out the neighbor or anything that will happen now. He will get that neck slashing. So I think as a country, we need to get back where children will respect everyone and where the country will be safe enough that the children could walk the road and adults could look out for your children and you don't have to be afraid that anything will happen to them.
0: All right.
8: Thank you.
0: Thank you for sharing that. All right. It's 11 hours 46. What are some social mechanisms that make a society strong? Got a few comments over on WhatsApp, but we'll get to those. What are your thoughts?
2: Yeah, I think it comes back to what I started off by saying. It takes a village. And, you know, that realization, you know, has been, you know, it went down the drain, I think, for our people now. But back then it was very serious, or it was taken as very important for us to understand that it actually takes a village for us to raise a child. And so if people see this this child going in a direction that is wayward, they'll try to get them in line. And the parents appreciated that fact. So that when they got home, they were also warned about what this other person saw. Because obviously they will tell your parents what they saw, and they understood what was right. And the thing is, society knew what was right then. Society actually still knows what's right now. But at the same time, people are more self-conscious, and they might be saying this person maybe don't want the best for their child. So they're very skeptical about who gives advice to them and their family or household.
0: I would say that's part of the shift in society, because I think parents now want to be able to have the say in terms of what rules or the framework that their child will follow or fit into. So if somebody else sees something that might be quote unquote going wrong with that child and they want to reprimand or they want to guide them with some disciplinary action, whatever that would look like, they might be like, well, it's my child. Let me do, let me be the one to correct them or to tell them what, you know, what's right or what's best. And so I think that happens both with neighbors, teachers, and sometimes people just kind of take a back seat. Well, I don't want to say or do anything because the parent is not going to be open to that.
2: And that
0: I think
2: made that's part of the shift. I think that's what made a society weaker, because back then you'd have a strong society because everybody was on one page. Now people are turning different pages with different handwritings, and then you're trying to figure out which one
0: works
2: best.
0: That's really good
2: best.
0: Imagery, actually.
2: Yeah, so it's really not... We really can't compare back then to now, because we have straight away a lot.
0: I think some people are also afraid of abuse.
4: Yes.
0: Because I think that kind of fell through the or slipped through the cracks in that type of setup. Because for some people, it's no, you can't do that. And my way of disciplining or guiding this child in this particular scenario is how I think is or what I think is right. But then the parent might be feeling like, that's a little too much. I don't want that for my child. So I think that's part of the shift too, where it's like, okay, I understand why you did this, but I don't appreciate the way you did it. So moving forward, I'll be the one to mete out any you know.
4: Yes, and it's happening a lot. I've noticed the parents now mm-hmm. are very careful with how their mm-hmm. children are being treated mm-hmm. and so on. So they prefer to do it themselves. Even if the other person is right or yeah. they have the correct way of disciplining that child, they prefer to do it themselves, as I said. And later on when the child gets older and the child starts to behave the way they don't want Ooh. Him or her to behave, then, you know, some of them will say, I should have allowed Miss Pumpkin to do this. I should have allowed Mr. Okra to do that.
0: Mm. You know, but... At I love the use of the name.
2: Mr. Okra, where are you?
4: It's too late, you yeah. know. So we have to know who we're choosing. We have to know what we're doing, because I agree, as parents, we're looking out for children. Now it's a different generation. Mm-hmm. Oh, tell me about it. So for me, I would say be wise.
0: Be wise. That's a great place to land that one. Of course, we've got some comments. This person says, good morning, guys. Good mannerisms, respectful, and the will to lend a helping hand or helpful hand. Mm-hmm. That's his response to our topic. What are some social mechanisms that make a society strong? Let's take this caller. Good morning. Good morning.
9: Good morning.
0: Hey there.
9: We're staying together our market as well.
0: Our market?
9: Yes, all our market.
0: All right.
9: Some people can't stay home, you know. You've got to reach the market.
4: Yes.
9: I never say they go in the bank talking their story.
0: Mm.
9: They keep it within them.
0: Mm-hmm.
9: And they go to the market.
0: Oh, I
9: and
0: see.
9: And they share with each other as well.
0: Yeah.
9: A man could be selling clothes, and he could walk around and get a fish and a little seasoning. Right in the market.
0: Yeah.
9: Yeah. And one more thing. Oh, yeah. The chef.
0: Mm-hmm.
9: The chef to me come down after the village them take to raise a child.
0: Mm-hmm.
9: The chef from there now when parents start protecting their daughters more.
0: Hmm.
9: Yes. Because eventually they must be seeing people start interfering with them.
0: Mm.
9: So the chef start from there.
0: Yeah.
9: Don't answer them when you go on the road.
0: Mm-hmm, mm-hmm.
9: Don't stop when you see a crowd.
0: Mm-hmm.
9: You know? Don't jump in different boats.
0: Yeah.
9: And the shift started from there.
4: Mm.
9: Yeah. Mm-hmm. The protection starts personal protection, like, instead of the village.
0: Yeah.
9: They start taking it in hand more. And eventually, the same thing goes to the buyers them. They're answering people when they go on the road.
0: Yeah.
9: Whereas the rest of them, you know what problem they have at home before they leave to come on the road.
0: Mm.
9: Yeah.
0: Yeah. Thanks for that, Jameer.
9: All right. Thank you.
0: Yeah. Serious and quite sobering point there, actually. Thank you for sharing that with us. We've got some other comments over on Facebook and WhatsApp. But how are you grappling with that one?
4: I agree, you know. I agree.
0: Yeah.
4: That's all I can say. I agree.
0: Okay.
4: That is why I said be wise. You know, you have to be wise. Because this generation is different from back then.
0: Yeah.
4: So we have to use wisdom.
0: I found it quite sobering, actually, because we can certainly talk about, you know, maintaining that standard, that level. You go into a space, you know, it's on you to be not just polite, but respectful of the people whose space you or you know, whose space you're now occupying, and to acknowledge them. If somebody else is there, you don't just act like nobody's there.
4: Exactly.
0: You give them that respect.
4: Yes.
0: But then at the same time, it's also balancing it with being aware of your surroundings, knowing who you're talking to, knowing when, this conversation has reached the point where you need to exit.
4: Yes.
0: You need to protect yourself. And so I really like that, Onika, when you said be wise.
4: Yes.
0: Kieran, any thoughts on that? And then we'll get some more comments.
2: Just agreeing with, you know, the caller and, like, Onika would have backed that up.
0: Mm-hmm.
2: But death is never a good thing. It's never a good thing. But I'd love to comment on
0: that. I wouldn't say it's never a good thing. I would say it's never fun.
2: Right.
0: But
2: yeah. But I'd love to commend our people on keeping the wake culture alive.
0: Wake?
2: And also repass. Because
0: You mean actual, like, somebody dying?
2: Yeah, somebody dying.
0: Okay.
2: Yeah, so you'd have, you know, as Guyanese, we lend support to those who are mourning. So in their time of grief or bereavement, you know, you go, you support, mm-hmm. you go to the wake and you offer your condolences. That's something that keeps us together as a people. And so, I mean, a lot of people might be saying or saying no, that they don't like going to wakes or they don't like, you know, having a wake if somebody in their family passes. But while you might be questioning it, and I know people might be saying, oh, this is still a thing. Why am I commenting on it? Because the thing is, later on in life, you might find our young people saying, oh, we ain't getting a wake for this person. Or we aren't keeping a wake for the person because they don't appreciate it. But that's a part of our culture. That's a part of our culture. We come together the night before the person is buried. Mm-hmm. As a people, you don't send an invitation. You just announce that they will be awake, and people come. They show their
0: lend
2: face.
0: Their support,
2: they come.
0: Yeah.
2: They comfort you. And it's good when you're grieving to have people around, so that you know
0: Absolutely.
2: People care, and they also would have experienced that themselves. So they know what it feels like to have experienced a loss.
0: The only sidebar and the only reason I chuckled is because to all the people who's be showing up to wakes and you don't even know who the person is or who the family are, I'm just going to say that and leave that there. That's all. All right.
2: Who does that?
0: Who does that? All right. Let's take some comments. We've got to bring this one down. But thank you so much to everybody who has contributed so far. Let's see if we can get as many in, and then we're going to wrap. Yeah. Andrea says, one social stability that makes a country strong is a good family structure. When we have a good family structure, we follow laws and rules that govern the country, and we become better citizens when we have a good family structure. I think you started off by saying that one, mm-hmm. Onika, really good point. Auntie Ruby is in. She sends through a sticker and, well, two stickers. Nalini is in as well, and she's sending a heart emoji to Auntie Ruby. And she also said, is this Andrea?
4: Yeah.
0: She was saying very correct. Mm-hmm. All right. Over on WhatsApp, this person says, good morning. This is Taximan Salim. Very good. Thank you for coming through. Feel like we haven't heard from you in a minute. This person says, nowadays the youths don't have respect for elders. They see you on the road, pass you like exam. When they're in front of their parents, they give you all the respect. All right. Teacher is the other parent of a child, because you send them to school, the teacher is the other parent. I like that example or that analogy. Of course, in the school environment, the teacher is the parent. Yeah. Mm-hmm. And this person says, wake is a serious thing. It involves dinner and lunch for the next day.
4: Oh, my goodness.
0: A bit of a lighter note to end this one on, but we've got to bring the curtain down. I am seeing some more calls coming in. Love the interaction today. Today was a really good one, but 10 seconds each, and we're going to pull it in.
2: Well, what brings us together as a people? A lot brings us together as a people.
0: Mm-hmm.
2: I just want us to forget where we came from.
0: Mm-hmm.
2: And in order for us to not forget where we came from, we need each and every one of you to play your part in sharing our culture, ensuring that we keep the traditions alive, ensuring that the momentum is never lost, because if that is lost, we will be lost as a people.
0: All right. 10 seconds, Onika.
4: Well, let us live together, work together, and we will see. And embrace our culture, must make that point.
0: Mm-hmm.
4: And we will definitely see great things happening.
0: I love that.
2: Let
0: really
2: us cooperate.
0: Great note. All
2: them.
0: Right, everybody. Thank you so much for coming through. Have yourselves a great rest of the day. Take care of the ones you love. We'll be back with you tomorrow at 11 hours with another great topic. Bye-bye.
4: Bye.

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2: With the headlines, I'm Tracy Romalo. Good day. Some 374 rice farmers in Region 4 will receive over $113 million through the government's Rice Industry Support Program. Agriculture Minister Zulfikar Mustafa distributed relief checks today in Mahaika, fulfilling President Dr. Irfan Ali's promise made in April. The government is ramping up efforts to expand Guyana's electronic identification card program, with plans to bring registration closer to communities and eventually introduce online enrollment. Minister of Public Service, Government Efficiency and Implementation Zulfikar Ali says the initiative is also gaining regional momentum. Construction of the Cato Regional Hospital in Region 8 is 46% complete, with the completion date set for October 13, 2027. This update was provided on Monday evening during a meeting with Regional Executive Officer Marty D'Souza, councillors, the contractor and the project consultant. Minister of Education Sonia Parag paid a special visit to students attending the Student Empowerment Camp. During her interaction, Minister Parag reminded them that their future is shaped not by past mistakes, but by the choices they make moving forward, urging them to embrace opportunities and believe in their potential. And internationally, the World Health Organization warns that Ebola outbreak in the Democratic Republic of Congo may be 2 to 4 times larger than official figures, which report over 1,960 infections and 700 deaths. Cases have been found in 5 provinces and neighboring Uganda. And that's the news to the moment.
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4: 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And then you make the morning enough, you will feel nice. And here goes to now.

11 minutes after that 12 o'clock hour. Thank you so much for keeping it locked into Vibes 100.1 FM on a beautiful Tuesday afternoon. Welcome on down to the Vibes Lounge on a Tuesday. What are you having for lunch today? Hit us up on our WhatsApp 7510228 to let us know what you're having for lunch. And of course, if you're celebrating your big day today, happy birthday to you. Wishing you all the best on your plus one. If you're celebrating that anniversary, happy anniversary as well. Whatever milestone you are celebrating, just know that we are celebrating with you. All the love, all the blessings, all the good things coming your way. You should be grateful. Well, of course, this is the Vibe Station, where we bring you all the vibes right here on Vibes 100.1 FM.

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I know you're home. You're at home right now, enjoying the vibes. This is FKA Twigs and Northwest, Childlike Things.

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Well, if you are a small business owner in Region 9, get down to the community Benab in Aishalton right now. The Ministry of Tourism, Industry and Commerce is hosting a one-stop shop business clinic, and that is running today up until 3 p.m. or 15 hours, and it's completely free. 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And attention all young visionaries, educators, and innovators. The Ministry of Labor and the Board of Industrial Training are putting the spotlight on the future of our workforce. So tomorrow they'll be having that National Youth Skills Forum from 9 a.m. to 4 p.m. at the Arthur Chung Conference Center. And so this is a massive platform to join the conversation with policymakers and employers to help shape a skilled, competitive Guyana. 24 minutes after 12 o'clock. I Love It by Camila Cabello featuring Playboi Carti.

0: Well, it's 25 minutes after the hour, which means we'll be taking a quick break to bring you these messages. But when we get back, we have more great music lined up for you right here on Vibes FM. Stay with us. Are you grown?
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4: 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And then you make the morning off, you will feel nice. 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
0: Well, this is Now Trending, where we bring you the biggest stories hitting your feed today. First up, reality TV star Tommy Lee from Love & Hip Hop is facing charges in Florida. Police say she entered a World Cup soccer game in Miami without a ticket and was arrested after getting into an unauthorized section. Her lawyer says she is not guilty. Moving to politics, Donald Trump is causing a stir on the campaign trail after a private comment leaked. Reports say he used a harsh, insulting word to describe Vice President Kamala Harris. Trump's team strongly denies he ever used that language. And finally, Hollywood mogul Tyler Perry is fighting a major legal battle. An actor is suing him for sexual harassment, but Perry's lawyers say the claims are completely made up. They argue the accuser is just trying to force Perry into paying a multi-million dollar settlement. And that is what's trending right now. Keep it locked in right here on Vibes FM for more updates throughout the day.

Well, dancing is not the only thing we're trying to do. We're trying to swim as well. So adults, listen up. If you've been saying this is the year I learned to swim, well, the National Sports Commission is making it happen for Region 5 and 6. They are hosting an adult learn to swim program. Yes, you heard right, an adult learn to swim program at the Albion Estate Compound Pool, running on selected dates throughout July and ending August 5. And so the sessions happen from 11 a.m. to 12 p.m. and the Guyana Life Saving Association team will be fully on deck to ensure a safe environment. All right, no further confirmations or confirmation is needed once you show up on the specified dates, but you can contact Regional Sports Officer Randy Mangrew at 687-8251 for details. All right, so this is your chance, adults. So learn to swim. If you're in Region 5 or 6, then definitely head down to the Albion Estate Compound Pool, and that will be happening from 11 to 12 p.m. every day. But definitely contact Sports Officer Randy Mangrew at 687-8251 for more details, all right?

43 minutes after that 12 o'clock hour. Well, if you're looking to upgrade your skill set or kickstart a new career path this year, the Ministry of Education and Guyana TVET have opened applications for certificate and diploma programs starting this month. Applications are officially open at the Carnegie School of Home Economics on the Durban and High Streets. 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You can also apply for a diploma in catering and hospitality or a certificate in general cosmetology at the main campus. All right, if you want to find out more about this or the requirements and in order for you to secure your spots, you can call 226-2441. 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

0: Well, it's about that time I leave you for today. But not to worry, not to worry. The vibes continue right here on Vibes FM. Remember to be kind, you guys, because kindness is a reflection of who you are. So take care, and I'll be back with you tomorrow for City Buzz.
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0: Art, you're not left out the gal them to you, though. 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All of them, everybody at Vibes FM. Like, if the thing, whole thing mix up. When you go front, you see Vibes FM. 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You understand what I'm telling you?
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from Hubu Back Dam to the sand hills of Kurukururu. Having a change from Vibes FM. From the black coal on the oil shore to every drop of water from the Kai Chor. From Citrus Grove to the Mangrove in Golden Grove and Ants Grove. Oh, my mama, this station. Bad, bad, bad.

Listen up, partner. This is some. This not all. Here I'ma tell you. This not all, you know. Canal, Bounty Hall, Walton Hall, Seton Hall, Yorkshire Hall, Graham's Hall, Peters Hall, Planters Hall, Quakers Hall, Carlton Hall, Harmony Hall, Bladen Hall, Liliendahl, Broomall, Vauxhall, Little, Blyandahl. You ready, Dan? Lay stay right there. Lay stay right there.

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Well, we want the good people them to, you know, from good hope, from good success, from good fortune, from good intent. 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

0: Art, you're not left out to gal them to you, though. 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

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Stay right there. 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

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With your favorite afternoon friend, Fuchsia. 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Miss Unika Langhorne Eno is in the building and will be keeping your company from now on. So enjoy, guys.

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From Buxton to Aishelton. From Islington to Aslington. From Legwan to Wakanam. 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
2: With the news at this time, I am Fuchsia Lunk. The heads of government of the Caribbean community, CARICOM, have welcomed Guyana's nomination of Ambassador Caroline Rodrigues Burkett for the position of United Nations Secretary General. At their 51st regular meeting in St. Lucia, CARICOM leaders endorse her candidacy, emphasizing that Guyana's nomination reaffirms the community's strong commitment to multilateralism guided by the UN Charter and international law. The Ministry of Housing, Central Housing and Planning Authority, has launched its foundation program in Region 3, providing another pathway to affordable home ownership for individuals allocating house lots in the Lenora and Metamirzurg housing schemes. The initiative offers standardized foundation options to help allottees begin construction on their homes more quickly. Minister of Amerindian Affairs, Sonia Brown Shadik, presented a 3 million check to Taruka Village in Region 8 to boost agricultural development. The investment is aimed at strengthening local farming initiatives, increasing food production, and creating more opportunities in sustainable community growth. 26 women and 3 men of Region 10 have successfully completed the Climate Smart Agriculture Training under the Women's Innovation and Investment Network, WIIN, program, facilitated by the National Agricultural Research and Extension Institute, NARI. Participants received both theoretical and practical training in modern, climate-smart farming techniques that can be transformed into sustainable income-generating opportunities. And in the United States, President Donald Trump has withdrawn his threat to impose a 20% fee on all cargo shipping through the Strait of Hormuz. Instead, he announced that the fee will be replaced by trade and investment agreements with Gulf states. The announcement comes just hours before the U.S. resumes its blockade of Iranian ports. And that's the news to the moment.
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2: GCOM is conducting a claims and objections exercise commencing July 1, 2026 to produce an official list of electors, OLE. If you were 18 years or older on June 30, 2026 and you're a Guyanese citizen by birth, descent or naturalization, or a citizen from a Commonwealth country living in Guyana for 1 year or more, you are eligible for inclusion in the OLE. GCOM has posted the preliminary list of electors, PLE, in all registration divisions across Guyana for you to check whether you are listed, and if so, whether your particulars are accurate. You can object to anyone whom you believe does not qualify for inclusion in the OLE. To do so, you must be listed in the same divisional list as the person you are objecting to. You must visit the GCOM registration office responsible for your area of residence to make an objection. The objections aspect of this exercise will end on Friday, July 17, 2026. For more information, contact GCOM on 225-0278-9 or visit www.gcom.org.gy.
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0: Art, you're not left out the gal them too, though. Gal them from Torch Park to Moore Park to Nandy Park to Republic Park. Good gal, all kind of gal. Bushy Park, from Hyde Park, Phoenix, Greenfield Park. All of them, everybody, Vibes FM. Like, if the thing, whole thing mix up. When you go front, you see Vibes FM. When you come back, you see Vibes FM. You understand what I tell you?
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Well, this station has linked people from all around, you know. Remember Navin from Monrepo? I remember Avinash from Chatomago. What about them Glasgow by from Glasgow, Hozororo, Isano, and Mokomoko? You got to call everybody, man. This is one big thing.

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